Energy. And so we pray for someone to come and show me the way. And so we pray for some shelter and some records to play. And so we pray. Energy. Energy. And I go, ooh, how I hate the way you smile. Cause it melts the ice around my simple life. Energy. Energy. Energy. Energy.

let's get the party started. See you at the bar, you was hardly talking. That's when I knew that your heart was scarring. Friends to lovers need a part to star in. Like, wait, babe, let me

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See you at the bar, you was hardly talking. That's when I knew that your heart was scarring. Friends to lovers need a part to star in. Like, wait, babe, let me